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I know I can't hide from a memory, though day after day I've tried. I keep saying she'll be back, but today, again, I

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0: Well, seeing as it's fair week, there will be diversions in place every night of the fair from 6 o'clock in the evening to 2 in the morning along Queensway northbound, and also on Admiral Rook Road from Bishop Kwana Road, Katawana Road to Queensway. There'll be traffic diverted along Reclamation Road going north and Europort Avenue going south. There are 6 flights due in today: the EasyJet Bristol, EasyJet Manchester, EasyJet Gatwick, 2 British Airways flights from Heathrow, as well as the EasyJet from Birmingham. There are also 2 cruise liners currently in port: the Mindshift 6 and the Ambience arrived a short while ago, about 10 minutes ago. No, sorry, about an hour ago, and will be here until 6 o'clock this evening. 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Elton John on the way after Bryan Adams.

Fantasy by Earth, Wind and Fire on Radio Gibraltar for Smooth Sunday. Well, an extraordinary story came out of West End a couple of days ago. We'll be talking about that with Stage and Screen in just a few minutes' time after Siete Vidas de Antonio Flores.

0: Antonio Flores on Radio Gibraltar. Time for Stage and Screen, where we chat about the latest in theatre and cinema. And imagine having to learn a lead part in a major West End production in only 4 hours. Well, that's exactly what happened a couple of days ago with the Paddington musical in London. They almost cancelled that evening's show because they didn't have anyone to play the main villain lead. But an actress, Rose O'Reilly, who covered other parts in the show, but none of the big ones like that, volunteered to fill in and play that part. They crammed in 4 hours of tutoring to teach her the part, and she pulled it off really well, apparently, going by how people have reacted on social media. Imagine that, 4 hours to learn a major part in a West End show, and you've got to, you know, deliver it properly, because the songs are much beloved. The Paddington songs that released for the film have been really well received, written by Tom Fletcher, of course, who was one of the main band members of Busted, if you remember them. He wrote this song for the show's release as well. It's called The Explorer and the Bear.
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0: Steve Lacy and Oh Yeah on Radio Gibraltar, that song featuring in the newest Spider-Man film, Brand New Day. And since its release about 3 weeks or so ago, it has become one of the few films ever to gross $2 billion, yes, with a billion dollars in the global box office. No small feat. And Tom Holland, the main star, is expected to make at least $100 million just from being in this film. Crazy, really. He's having a pretty good year for that, because he starred in The Odyssey as well, the Christopher Nolan film, and he married the love of his life and co-star Zendaya as well. So it's Tom Holland's year, apparently.
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Qué bonito. Billy Preston and Syreeta on Radio Gibraltar. It's Smooth Sunday and it's almost time to have a look at today's papers, starting with The Telegraph. They're reporting on a British power plant that was shut down for 4 days by Iranian hackers in an unprecedented cyber attack. The Times, meanwhile, describes the Prime Minister's plans to give regional mayors more power over large-scale planning applications and to overrule councils. The Observer explores homelessness in the UK and debates whether Andy Burnham can fulfil his promise to bring rough sleepers inside by Christmas. Lots of papers discussing Harry and Meghan's return to the UK as well, with the Mail carrying out a poll on how the public think Harry and Prince William should reconcile. And sticking with this, in the Daily Star, they interview a Prince Harry lookalike who says he's received a flood of bookings since the announcement that Harry and Meghan would be returning to the UK. Cool.

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7: From the GBC newsroom at 9. A 31-year-old local man was arrested in the early hours of Saturday morning on suspicion of destroying or damaging property in Varelbeg Estate by spray painting graffiti. The graffiti has since been removed. The RGP says the investigation is ongoing. The Self-Determination for Gibraltar Group is inviting the public to the traditional National Day Mass, which has been confirmed for 7 p.m. on Wednesday the 9th of September, the evening before the National Day celebrations. The Mass will be held at the Shrine of Our Lady of Europe. Art and Movement, Yalta Dance Studio and Third Verse will be among the entertainment on stage tonight at the Family Pavilion. There is a full schedule of live performances every night at the fair beginning at 8:45 p.m. Entry is free every night with the kitchen open until 1:30 in the morning. Rides cost £3. Your weather, plenty of sunshine today and highs of 30. That's the latest. I'm Cathy Sanchez.
8: BBC News with Danielle Yawovietska. Ukraine's former defence minister Mykhailo Fedorov has told the BBC he stands by his call for nationwide elections even though the country is at war. Mr. Fedorov, who was sacked last month, said it was his moral right to start that conversation and that a vote was inevitable sooner or later. Dan Johnson is in Kyiv.
9: He's the first high-profile Ukrainian politician to go there, to even raise that question. It's something that's been deeply controversial here. Elections are 2 years delayed already, but the sense is that you just can't practically hold an election at a time of warfare. How would you guarantee the Russians wouldn't interfere in that election? How would you make sure that the different constituencies of the Ukrainian population who are scattered and dispersed at the moment could take part freely, fairly, inclusively? What about the millions of refugees overseas? What about the people serving in the military? What about those who are living under Russian occupation? So all those questions are difficult and complicated.
8: The Ukrainian Interior Minister says an investigation has been launched into the actions of the operators and tenants of a shopping centre where 16 people were killed during a Russian drone attack on Friday. Ivan Vihivsky said police in the city of Kryvyi Rih will be seeking to establish whether the mall's emergency response procedures have been adequate. Tom Bailey reports.
10: The investigation will be examining whether visitors and staff at the Mall were properly informed of the threat they faced, whether an evacuation order had been promptly issued, and will look into reports that shelter doors within the complex were blocked. Posting on social media, Mr. Vyhivsky stressed the importance to Ukrainians of taking threats seriously and taking timely measures, particularly in regions on the front line.
8: A warehouse in the Orenburg region belonging to the Russian retail group Ozon has been set on fire during a Ukrainian drone attack. The mayor of Orenburg said a fire had broken out at the logistics complex, but it had now been extinguished. Orenburg lies close to the border with Kazakhstan, some 2,000 kilometres east of Kyiv. President Trump has hit back at Canada, accusing it of long-targeting US farmers with massive tariffs. In his first public comments since trade talks between the neighbours collapsed, Mr. Trump also accused Canada of wanting the benefits of being a US state without being one. Earlier, the Canadian Prime Minister Mark Carney announced retaliatory tariffs on US imports in response to Washington's new 50% levies on Canadian imports. But he said he did it reluctantly.
11: Reluctantly, because this trade dispute is preventing Canada and America from doing so much good that we could do together. But at the same time, we take this step confident that it is in the best interest of Canada. And that by rejecting a bad deal, by standing up for Canada, by focusing on what we can control, we will build Canada strong for all.
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7: Hello, good morning. Kathy here on Radio Gibraltar for another smooth Sunday. Hope you're doing well. Barry White and Marvin Gaye coming up in just a little while after Alison Moyet and Invisible.

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1: One ticket, please. Now, almost everybody's here. Hey, what's going on, man? Yeah, she's at home. Yeah, she

Barry White and Let the Music Play on Radio Gibraltar. Good morning to Jenny, who's been in touch via WhatsApp. The number's 266-200, by the way, if you want to reach out. She's been loving the music on the show this morning. So thanks for getting in touch this morning, Jenny. It is Fair Week, in case you haven't noticed. And I have to admit, I haven't actually been down yet. I will be going, though, in the next couple of days, I promise. But just, you know, life has happened and I haven't been able to actually go down yet. So let me know, what are the highlights this year? Are there any, like, surprise attractions this time round, or just your favourites that you cannot get enough of? Get in touch on 266-200. Call or WhatsApp that number. You can email studio@radiogibraltar.gi as well. Let me know how you've been enjoying the fair. It's not just about the rides, of course. It is the food and the entertainment as well. Last night there was a verbena night, I believe. This evening in the Family Pavilion, Art in Movement and Yalta Dance Studio will be taking to the stage. Third Verse will be performing as well, and there are some other surprises up in store as well. Looking ahead to tomorrow at the Pavilion, Rendition Due, Reflection and Music from the 60s, 70s and 80s. La verdad, there is something for everyone at the Family Pavilion. There's a whole schedule of events for the Family Pavilion online if you want to check that out as well. So the Gibraltar Fair, have you been yet? Have you enjoyed it? What has been your highlight so far? Get in touch on 266-200.

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Good morning to Carmina, who's been enjoying the music on the show this morning. And if you've been down at the fair, I hope you've been enjoying the music there as well, because Radio Gibraltar has been supporting the fair by providing the music for the fair. And we wanted to celebrate that partnership and do a little giveaway as well. And you could win a pair of tickets to see Melon Diesel live in Malaga, but there's other things involved in this prize as well. You also get two official Melon Diesel t-shirts and £50 to spend at Eroski as well. Sounds pretty good, doesn't it? And you don't have to do much. All you have to do is keep your ears peeled, because if you're down at the fair and you hear this song from Melon Diesel, yeah, the big hit, Grita. If you hear that song playing while you are at the fair, then all you have to do is send us a WhatsApp to let us know that you've heard it. 266-200 is the number you need to message, by the way. If you want an extra entry into this draw, you can send us a selfie or a video of you singing along to Grita as well. If you WhatsApp us to let us know that you've heard that song, Grita by Melon Diesel, then you will be entered into the draw to win that fantastic prize package to win a pair of tickets to see Melon Diesel live in Malaga this coming November. Speaking of Melon Diesel, here they are now with Por Ti.

0: Texas Sun on Radio Gibraltar for Smooth Sunday. Good morning to Darian. He enjoyed hearing Melon Diesel a little bit earlier. And Darian, make sure you keep your ears peeled at the fair, because if you hear Melon Diesel's Grita there, you could be in with winning a pair of tickets to see Melon Diesel in Malaga. As soon as you hear it at the fair, just WhatsApp us on 266-200 and you could be in with a chance to win that prize. Supremes on the way in a bit.
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Daniel Powter and Bad Day on Radio Gibraltar for Smooth Sunday. We were talking about how it's Fair Week, the fair, of course, being the first of the main events to kick off the National Day celebrations. You know, National Day is around the corner when you go down Main Street and you start seeing all the bunting and the flags going up, verda. And what is the one thing that kicks off the National Day celebrations on the day? Well, that's the Children's Fancy Dress Competition. Of course, it's back for this year with two age categories, age 6 and under, and ages 7 to 11. If you want to submit a child in your life to this competition and getting their costume ready, just bear in mind that it has to be predominantly red and white. It can have a little bit of other colours, but, you know, the main thing has to be red and white, as you would expect for National Day, no? The deadline to submit entry forms is Thursday, the 3rd of September. And you can do so by emailing info@culture.gi or sending in the form to the John McIntosh Hall reception. All the rules and info about the competition are on Culture's website, culture.gi.

Thelma Houston, Don't Leave Me This Way on Radio Gibraltar for Smooth Sunday. Coming up at 10 o'clock, Richard Cartwright will be here with Yesterday When I Was Young, a whole hour of 60s and 70s hits. George DeBoulay will return Smooth Sunday at 11 o'clock, right up until Totally 80s at 2 o'clock this afternoon.

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5: From the GBC newsroom at 10. The RGP is investigating an incident involving the spray painting of graffiti at Barrelbeg Estate in the early hours of Saturday morning. A 31-year-old local man has been arrested on suspicion of destroying or damaging property. The graffiti has since been removed. The Minister for Relations with Morocco has praised the Magpies under-16 football team following their recent trip to Tangier. John Cortes commended an initiative which began last year, which saw coach Philip Guillot donate football equipment which will be given to young players in local clubs and support the local football scene. The Family Pavilion at the fair will be hosting performers from Art in Movement and Yalta Dance Studio, as well as music from Third Verse tonight, as well as others. There is a full schedule of live entertainment every night through fair week. Entry is free and admission is on a first-come, first-served basis, with the kitchen open until 1:30. Your weather, sunny with a gentle westerly wind, highs of 30. That's the latest. I'm Cathy Sanchez.
6: BBC News with Danielle Yawovietska. Ukraine's former defence minister Mykhailo Fedorov has told the BBC he stands by his call for nationwide elections, even though the country is at war. Mr. Fedorov, who was sacked last month, said it was his moral right to start that conversation and that a vote was inevitable sooner or later. Dan Johnson is in Kyiv.
7: Mykhailo Fedorov issued this video statement saying that he thought it was time, that it was necessary, and that felt like it fell flat here during the week, and that he'd perhaps overstepped the mark and misjudged the timing or his level of support. But when I sat down with him yesterday, he reiterated that call, even though I put to him that some of his opponents now had said that he, with that call, had played into the hands of the Kremlin and Vladimir Putin.
6: The Ukrainian Interior Minister says an investigation's been launched into the actions of the operators and tenants of a shopping centre where 16 people were killed during a Russian drone attack on Friday. Ivan Vihivsky said police in the city of Kryvyi Rih will be seeking to establish whether the mall's emergency response procedures have been adequate. The shop reportedly continued to operate despite warnings of an imminent air assault. Russia has withdrawn its ambassador to Britain, prompting fears of a total breakdown in communications between Moscow and London. No replacement has been announced for Andrei Kyelin. Last week, relations sank to a new low when Russia's embassy accused Britain of deliberately opting for an escalation of the Ukraine war by supplying Kyiv with long-distance attack drones, and it warned London of unspecified consequences. A Mexican state governor wanted for drug trafficking by the United States has said he's stepping down again, a day after he insisted he was resuming his duties. Ruben Rocha Moya has faced criticism over his decision. Julian Bedford has more details.
8: In May, Ruben Rocha Moya was accused of working with the Sinaloa cartel by Washington. He took an indefinite leave of absence while prosecutors looked into the allegations. That ended on Friday when he said he'd been cleared. Not so, said the Interior Ministry, which insisted the investigation was continuing. Then on Saturday, President Claudia Sheinbaum criticised those politicians who put their own personal interests before those of the people. Within hours, Mr. Rocha announced he was taking a second indefinite leave of absence.
6: President Trump has hit back at Canada, accusing it of long-targeting US farmers with massive tariffs. In his first public comment since trade talks between the neighbours collapsed, Mr. Trump also accused Canada of wanting the benefits of being a US state without being one. Earlier, the Canadian Prime Minister Mark Carney announced retaliatory tariffs on US imports in response to Washington's new 50% levies on Canadian imports. World News from the BBC.

Beggars, a song called Can't Get Used to Losing You by Andy Williams, no less. Hope you enjoyed that. What we're doing today is crooners. More about that in a minute. Record number two, disc number two, call it what you like. Here comes Matt Monro and Walk Away.

singers, as many people would say. I enjoy proper singers, singers that had a good voice, and you can hear exactly what they're saying. Well, we've had Andy Williams and Matt Monro. How about Frankie Vaughan?

What a great voice that man has or had. Frankie Vaughan, There Must Be a Way. Are you ready for three in a row? We're doing crooners, just solo singers. They're all male, actually. We're leaving ladies out for this particular week, but male singers is what we're doing. Are you standing by for Tony Bennett, Al Martino, and Frankie Lane? Great tunes.

Well, I just can't help but keep on repeating what great voices. Tony Bennett with A Good Life, Al Martino with I Love You Because, and Frankie Lane, who had loads upon loads of hits. A song called A Woman in Love. Something from Europe. We've got three from Europe coming up now, in actual fact. Kicking off with the one and only Julio Iglesias and Hey. Hey.

Yes, a very big hit there for Julio Iglesias, no doubt, from Spain. And hey, he's followed by a French man, originally from Armenia. Well, his parents were, but he was born in France. Charles Aznavour, a song called Dancing in the Old-Fashioned Way. Lovely tune.

come closer. Forget all the others. It's nice to be like this, cheek to cheek, in the old-fashioned way. It's funny, but I have the feeling that we're dancing as our parents used to do. Well,

Charles Aznavour, and Yesterday When I Was Young and Why Not, he's very, very welcome, and a song called Dance in the Old-Fashioned Way. Good idea. OK, let's join somebody from Greece, living in France, I think, most of the time, and very successful in Europe and the world over, really. A guy called Demis Roussos and My Only Fascination. Enjoy this one.

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It's 10:30. Now the Sunday church service from the Cathedral of St. Mary the Crowned.

Turn your ear, O Lord, and answer me. Save the servant who trusts in you, my God. Have mercy on me, O Lord, for I cry to you all the day long. In the name of the Father, and of the Son, and of the Holy Spirit. The Lord be with you. Today we celebrate the 21st Sunday of Ordinary Time, and this morning we're offering our Mass for the eternal repose of Salome Francisco. Brothers and sisters, let us acknowledge our sins and so prepare ourselves to celebrate the sacred mysteries. Have mercy on us, O Lord. Show us, O Lord, your mercy. May Almighty God have mercy on us, forgive us our sins, and bring us to everlasting life. Lord, have mercy. Christ, have mercy. Lord, have mercy. Glory to God in the highest, and on earth peace to people of goodwill. We praise you, we bless you, we adore you, we glorify you. We give you thanks for your great glory. Lord God, Heavenly King, O God, Almighty Father, Lord Jesus Christ, only begotten Son, Lord God, Lamb of God, Son of the Father, you take away the sins of the world. Have mercy on us. You take away the sins of the world. Receive our prayer. You are seated at the right hand of the Father. Have mercy on us. For you alone are the Holy One. You alone are the Lord. You alone are the Most High, Jesus Christ, with the Holy Spirit, in the glory of God the Father. Amen. Let us pray. O God, who caused the minds of the faithful to unite in a single purpose, grant your people to love what you command and to desire what you promise, that amid the uncertainties of this world, our hearts may be fixed on that place where true gladness is found. Through our Lord Jesus Christ, your Son, who lives and reigns with you in the unity of the Holy Spirit, God, forever and ever. Amen.

0: A reading from the prophet Isaiah. Thus says the Lord God of hosts, come, go to this steward, to Shebna, who is over the household, and say to him, I will thrust you from your office, and you will be pulled down from your station. In that day, I will call my servant Eliakim, the son of Hilkiah, and I will clothe him with your robe, and will bind your sash on him, and will commit your authority to his hand. And he shall be a father to the inhabitants of Jerusalem, and to the house of Judah. And I will place on his shoulder the key of the house of David. He shall open, and none shall shut. And he shall shut, and none shall open. And I will fasten him like a peg in a secure place, and he will become a throne to honor to his father's house. The word of the Lord. Thanks be to God. O Lord, your merciful love is eternal. Discard not the work of your hands. O Lord, your merciful love is eternal. Discard not the work of your hands. I thank you, Lord, with all my heart. You have heard the words of my mouth. In the presence of the angels, I praise you. I bow down towards your holy temple. O Lord, your merciful love is eternal. Discard not the work of your hands. I give thanks to your name for your merciful love and your faithfulness. On the day I called, you answered me. You increased the strength of my soul. O Lord, your merciful love is eternal. Discard not the work of your hands. The Lord is high, yet he looks on the lowly, and the haughty he knows from afar. O Lord, your merciful love is eternal. Discard not the work of your hands. O Lord, your merciful love is eternal. Discard not the work of your hands. A reading from the letter of Saint Paul to the Romans. Oh, the depth of the riches and wisdom and knowledge of God. How unsearchable are his judgments, and how inscrutable his ways. For who has known the mind of the Lord, or who has been his counselor? Or who has given a gift to him that he might be repaid? For from him and through him and to him are all things. To him be glory forever. Amen. The word of the Lord. Alleluia, alleluia. You are Peter, and on this rock I will build my church, and the gates of hell shall not prevail against it. Alleluia.
1: The Lord be with you. A reading from the Holy Gospel according to Matthew. At that time when Jesus came into the district of Caesarea Philippi, he asked his disciples, who do people say that the Son of Man is? And they said, some say John the Baptist, others say Elijah, and others Jeremiah, or one of the prophets. He said to them, "But who do you say that I am?" Simon Peter replied, "You are the Christ, the Son of the living God." And Jesus answered him, "Blessed are you, Simon Bar-Jonah, for flesh and blood has not revealed this to you, but my Father who is in heaven. And I tell you, you are Peter, and on this rock I will build my church, and the gates of hell shall not prevail against it. I will give you the keys of the kingdom of heaven, and whatever you bind on earth shall be bound in heaven, and whatever you loose on earth shall be loosed in heaven." Then he strictly charged the disciples to tell no one that he was the Christ. The Gospel of the Lord.

my church, said the Lord. If by some miracle we could bring back a couple of those first century disciples right into the church in our own time, or at any other time, the year 1179 or the year 1426 or any other time, and they knew only what they knew then, what might go through their minds as they look around them? What would they think of the recent display of the bones of St. Francis of Assisi, or of the crowning of the skull of St. Agatha? What would they feel when they saw people kneeling in prayer before a statue of Mary? Would they even recognize it as a statue of the Mother of the Lord? What would they say if we told them about what we claim for scapulars, novenas, or miraculous medals? And if we took them to a papal mass at St. Peter's Basilica in Rome, with the wonderful music and the processions of cardinals and bishops in their splendid vestments, would they understand that it was the Lord's Supper that was being celebrated, and that the man with the tall hat and the long silver walking stick is the successor of Peter? And what if we gave them the Catechism of the Catholic Church to read? What would be their reaction? Would they see these two apostles out of their own time and place? Would they see in the church of 1126 or 1425 or 2026 the same church which Christ started? Or would they see something completely different? Or might they think what some people say today when faced with change? Infiltration, distortion, betrayal, apostasy. If they did say any of these things, they would, of course, be wrong, because everything that we've mentioned before is legitimate development within the church, guided by the Holy Spirit. What we have to be careful is not to fall into apostasy ourselves, as many are doing in our own time. The church is the same church as she was 2,000 years ago at Caesarea Philippi, though the way she looks is very different, because she has grown and matured and changed in the process. At the very beginning, the church was made up only of Jewish men and women who believed that Jesus came only for them. He didn't come for Samaritans or for pagans like the Romans or Greeks. But the Lord himself changed this. We remember the Roman centurion who had so much faith that the Lord Jesus would heal his servant even without having to go to him physically. Or the Lord's parable of the Good Samaritan, because, as it turns out, Jesus did really come for everyone, not just for the Jewish people. Even at the time of the apostles, there was resistance to change. Change is scary. When the apostles decided that circumcision was no longer necessary for conversion to Christianity, there were Christians who insisted, in the name of tradition, that the apostles were wrong. St. Paul called them the cutters. There are other kinds of cutters in the church in 2026. We resist, we disagree with church teaching and church practices, because we think that we are the ones who are right, and we don't like anyone telling us what we have to believe or how we have to live. Not even the highest authority in the church can tell me, because my group and I consider ourselves the true church, the genuinely faithful Catholics. We think mistakenly that in the church, la Iglesia de siempre, the church as she always was, they say, we have always done it this way for 2,000 years. That is not true. We haven't always done it this way, not even the Mass. We have done things differently. There was a time when there were no church buildings like this, when there were no missals like the book on the altar, when there were no seminaries, places to train priests,
when there were no special clothes for priests and bishops to wear at Mass. After the death of Judas, his replacement was chosen not by writing letters to St. Peter so that he could choose the best three candidates, but by casting lots. As we know, we no longer use this method for choosing bishops who are the successors of the apostles. It is the nature of the church to evolve constantly because it is the living body of Christ. We ourselves, who are living beings, change physically as we grow and mature. But whether we are babies or approaching dangerously the age of 64, we remain the same person, even though we may look and sound different. Things which we understood at one level as children, we now understand more fully and deeply as adults. The church too evolves and has changed and grown in her understanding. The first Christians, the apostles, the Lord himself and the Blessed Virgin all worshipped in the temple and in the synagogue. But we don't go to the synagogue anymore. And the temple, the physical temple, is no longer there. Christ is the living temple. The Sabbath for the apostles was the Saturday. Ours is on Sunday now, the Lord's Day, the day of his resurrection. The Jewish laws about what you were allowed to eat were abolished by the apostles after Peter's vision. And since then, we can eat anything and everything. We never had statues. The apostles never had statues, which were forbidden by the first commandment. But now we do. Should we take them away? Were we wrong to change? Should we go back on all that has changed in these 2,000 years? What is good change? What is bad change? Good change is the change authorized by the Church herself. St. John Henry Newman wrote that to live is to change, and to be perfect is to have changed often. But it's not change for the sake of change. Under the guidance of the Holy Spirit, change in the Church is really a fuller discovery of the fullness of truth which has been revealed in order to proclaim the gospel to new generations in new circumstances with unforeseen problems, and to do so in a fresh language so that the people of our time can understand and embrace the good news, so that it takes root and grows and produces even more fruit as the Lord wants. Change is scary, and we resist it because it's unfamiliar. In his address at the opening of the Second Vatican Council, the 64th anniversary of which we shall be celebrating in October, Pope St. John XXIII had said, "The substance of the ancient deposit of faith is one thing, but the way it is presented is another. The fears that we have heard expressed about synodality, the attacks, the indifference, and the sheer passive aggressiveness are the same thing which preceded the summoning of the Second Vatican Council. What it reveals is a lack of trust that it is the Holy Spirit who guides the Church, and what it reveals also is an astonishing amount of pride on the part of the faithful. If, as some people believe today, that the Holy Spirit has not guided the Church in our own times, then other people could also affirm and have doubts about the Holy Spirit guidance of the Church at any other period of history. If people feel free to reject modern teaching, other people, using the same rationale, could refute other teachings of the past. Both, of course, would be wrong, because the Spirit of God has been with his Church always. The Lord's commission to Peter that we've heard in the Gospel means exactly the same as it has always meant. Whatever you bind or loose, it is not qualified if I or you or anyone else happens to agree or not. In his inaugural speech at the Second Vatican Council, Pope St. John spoke about how for some people everything was disaster and ruin, and that things had never been as bad as they then were. It sounds familiar over 60 years later. We say in Spanish, cualquier tiempo pasado fue mejor. Any time in the past
is better than the present. I suppose every generation has held the same belief. But Pope St. John could not agree with what he called these prophets of gloom, who are always forecasting disaster as if the end of the world were just round the corner. Those who do have learned nothing from history, the Pope said. If the Church had not trusted completely that God was guiding her and working through her, we would never have put out into deeper waters or cast out our nets in a different place for a bigger catch. But instead, the gospel was carried to every part of the world despite the fears and the inadequacy of those Christians who were called to do it. May the Lord take away whatever doubts we may have, calm our fears, strip us of our arrogant pride that we are right and that the Church of Christ is wrong, and lead us along the paths of the Holy Spirit, that he may blow and inspire wherever he wills. Our job, when he acts in the Church, is simply to raise the sails and set out into the deep with confidence, knowing that it is he who guides the Church wherever he, not we, wants her to go.

We now stand to profess our faith in the form of the Niceno-Constantinopolitan Creed. I believe in one God, the Father Almighty, maker of heaven and earth, of all things visible and invisible. I believe in one Lord Jesus Christ, the only begotten Son of God, born of the Father before all ages. God from God, light from light, true God from true God, begotten, not made, consubstantial with the Father. Through him all things were made. For us men and for our salvation, he came down from heaven, and by the Holy Spirit was incarnate of the Virgin Mary, and became man. For our sake he was crucified under Pontius Pilate. He suffered death and was buried, and rose again on the third day in accordance with the Scriptures. He ascended into heaven, and is seated at the right hand of the Father. He will come again in glory to judge the living and the dead, and his kingdom will have no end. I believe in the Holy Spirit, the Lord, the giver of life, who proceeds from the Father and the Son, who with the Father and the Son is adored and glorified, who has spoken through the prophets. I believe in one holy, Catholic, and apostolic church. I confess one baptism for the forgiveness of sins, and I look forward to the resurrection of the dead and the life of the world to come. Amen. Brothers and sisters, we praise God for his wisdom that is beyond our understanding. But we can ask him for all our needs because he shares his wisdom with us and uses us for his purposes. We pray for Pope Leo, successor of St. Peter, that the Church may gather around him in obedience to the commission which the successors of Peter have received from the Lord himself. Lord, in your mercy. We pray for all those who accept the burden of public office, that the powers of good will prevail over them. Lord, in your mercy. We pray for ourselves, that we may reverence the power of the keys which God entrusts in his wisdom to the pastors of his church. Lord, in your mercy. For the faithful departed, for the members of our families and friends, for fellow parishioners, that the merciful love of the Lord may cleanse and perfect them. Lord, in your mercy. Father, source of all wisdom, your Son entrusted his power to his church. As we offer these prayers to you, help us to fulfill your plan for us. We ask this through Christ our Lord. Amen.

Blessed are you, Lord God of all creation, for through your goodness we have received the bread we offer you. Fruit of the earth and work of human hands, it will become for us the bread of life.

Blessed are you, Lord God of all creation, for through your goodness we have received the wine we offer you. Fruit of the vine and work of human hands, it will become our spiritual drink. Blessed be God forever. Pray, brothers and sisters, that my sacrifice and yours may be acceptable to God, the Almighty Father. O Lord, who gained for yourself a people by adoption, through the one sacrifice offered once for all, bestow graciously on us, we pray, the gifts of unity and peace in your church. Through Christ our Lord. Amen. The Lord be with you. Lift up your hearts. Let us give thanks to the Lord our God. It is truly right to give you thanks, truly just to give you glory, Father most holy. For you are the one God, living and true, existing before all ages and abiding for all eternity, dwelling in unapproachable light. Yet you, who alone are good, the source of life, have made all that is so that you might fill your creatures with blessings and bring joy to many of them by the glory of your light. And so in your presence are countless hosts of angels who serve you day and night and, gazing upon the glory of your face, glorify you without ceasing. With them we too confess your name in exaltation, giving voice to every creature under heaven as we acclaim, Holy, Holy, Holy Lord, God of hosts, heaven and earth are full of your glory. Hosanna in the highest. Blessed is he who comes in the name of the Lord. Hosanna in the highest. We give you praise, Father most holy, for you are great and you have fashioned all your works in wisdom and in love. You formed man in your own image and entrusted the whole world to his care, so that in serving you alone, the Creator, he might have dominion over all creatures. And when through disobedience he had lost your friendship, you did not abandon him to the domain of death, for you came in mercy to the aid of all, so that those who seek might find you. Time and again you offered them covenants, and through the prophets taught them to look forward to salvation. And you so loved the world, Father most holy, that in the fullness of time you sent your only begotten Son to be our Saviour. Made incarnate by the Holy Spirit and born of the Virgin Mary, he shared our human nature in all things but sin. To the poor he proclaimed the good news of salvation, to prisoners freedom, and to the sorrowful of heart joy. To accomplish your plan, he gave himself up to death, and rising from the dead, he destroyed death and restored life. And that we might live no longer for ourselves, but for him who died and rose again for us, he sent the Holy Spirit from you, Father, as the first fruits for those who believe, so that bringing to perfection his work in the world, he might sanctify creation to the full. Therefore, O Lord, we pray, may this same Holy Spirit graciously sanctify these offerings, that they may become the body and blood of our Lord Jesus Christ, for the celebration of this great mystery, which he himself left us as an eternal covenant. For when the hour had come for him to be glorified by you, Father most holy, having loved his own who were in the world, he loved them to the end. And while they were at supper, he took bread, blessed and broke it, and gave it to his disciples, saying, Take this, all of you, and eat of it, for this is my body, which will be given up for you.

In a similar way, taking the chalice filled with the fruit of the vine, he gave thanks and gave the chalice to his disciples, saying, "Take this, all of you, and drink from it. For this is the chalice of my blood, the blood of the new and eternal covenant, which will be poured out for you and for many for the forgiveness of sins. Do this in memory."

the mystery of faith. Save us, Saviour of the world, for by your cross and resurrection you have set us free. Therefore, O Lord, as we now celebrate the memorial of our redemption, we remember Christ's death and his descent to the realm of the dead. We proclaim his resurrection and his ascension to your right hand. And as we await his coming in glory, we offer you his body and blood, the sacrifice acceptable to you, which brings salvation to the whole world. Look, O Lord, upon the sacrifice which you yourself have provided for your church, and grant in your loving kindness to all who partake of this one bread and one chalice, that gathered into one body by the Holy Spirit, they may truly become a living sacrifice in Christ to the praise of your glory. Therefore, Lord, remember now all for whom we offer this sacrifice, especially your servant Leo, our Pope, Charles, our Bishop, and the whole order of bishops, all the clergy, those who take part in this offering, those gathered here before you, your entire people, and all who seek you with a sincere heart. Remember also those who have died in the peace of your Christ, and all the dead whose faith you alone have known. To all of us, your children, grant, O merciful Father, that we may enter into a heavenly inheritance with the Blessed Virgin Mary, Mother of God, with Blessed Joseph, her spouse, with your apostles and saints in your kingdom. There, with the whole of creation, freed from the corruption of sin and death, may we glorify you through Christ our Lord, through whom you bestow on the world all that is good. Through him and with him and in him, O God, Almighty Father, in the unity of the Holy Spirit, all glory and honor is yours, forever and ever. At the Saviour's command, and formed by divine teaching, we dare to say, Our Father, who art in heaven, hallowed be thy name. Thy kingdom come. Thy will be done on earth as it is in heaven. Give us this day our daily bread, and forgive us our trespasses, as we forgive those who trespass against us. And lead us not into temptation, but deliver us from evil. Deliver us, Lord, we pray, from every evil. Graciously grant peace in our days, that by the help of your mercy, we may be always free from sin and safe from all distress, as we await the blessed hope and the coming of our Saviour, Jesus Christ. Lord Jesus Christ, who said to your apostles, Peace I leave you, my peace I give you. Look not on our sins, but on the faith of your church, and graciously grant her peace and unity in accordance with your will, who live and reign forever and ever. The peace of the Lord be with you always. Let us offer each other the sign of peace.

Lamb of God, you take away the sins of the world. 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Lamb of God, you take away the sins of the world. Have mercy on us. Lamb of God, you take away the sins of the world. Grant us peace.

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Behold him who takes away the sins of the world. Blessed are those called to the supper of the Lamb. Lord, I am not worthy that you should enter under my roof, but only say the word, and my soul shall be healed.

As the congregation here at the Cathedral of St. Mary the Crown prepares to receive the Lord in Holy Communion, we invite you who have joined us via Radio Gibraltar to join yourself spiritually to the sacrifice of the Lord. Whoever eats my flesh and drinks my blood has eternal life, says the Lord, and I will raise him up on the last day.

Let us pray. Complete within us, O Lord, we pray, the healing work of your mercy, and graciously perfect and sustain us, so that in all things we may please you. Through Christ our Lord. A very warm welcome to the visitors to our cathedral and who joined us for Mass this morning. The Lord be with you. May Almighty God bless you, the Father, and the Son, and the Holy Spirit. Go and announce the gospel of the Lord.

That's a duo from Philadelphia by the name of Hall & Oates, otherwise known as Daryl Hall and John Oates. It's Smooth Sunday on Radio Gibraltar. Now, here's a band named after their home city, and that's Chicago. You know how-

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0: It was to be his only hit record. That's Elvin Bishop and Fooled Around and Fell in Love. It's Moose Sunday on Radio Gibraltar, where coming up we have Rose Royce, Annie Lennox, Fleetwood Mac and Dido. But coming up next, a band formed in the UK, but by American citizens. They call themselves America and Sister Golden Hair. That's coming up next.
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It's called Why. That's a lady from Scotland who these days is 71 years old. That's Annie Lennox, a lady who's had hit records with groups like The Tourists and The Eurythmics, and of course as a solo artist in her own right. You're with Radio Gibraltar. I'm George de Boulay. It's Smooth Sunday. Coming up very soon, it's Dido with Thank You. But right now, here's a British band that relocated to the US, became Anglo-American and had a lot of hit records. This is Fleetwood Mac and Sarah.

0: Sessions is coming to Europa Arena on the 3rd, 4th and 5th of September. 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
5: From the GBC newsroom at 12. The RGP is investigating an incident involving the spray painting of graffiti at Varalbeg Estate in the early hours of Saturday morning. A 31-year-old local man has been arrested on suspicion of destroying or damaging property. The graffiti has since been removed. The Minister for Relations with Morocco has praised the Magpies under-16 football team following their recent trip to Tangier. John Cortez commended an initiative which had begun last year, which saw coach Philip Guillot donate football equipment, which will be given to young players in local clubs and support the local football scene. The family pavilion at the fair will be hosting performers from Art in Movement and Yalta Dance Studio, as well as music from Third Verse tonight, as well as others. Your weather: widespread sunshine with a light to gentle westerly wind and a high of 30. That's the latest. I'm George Tabulle.
6: BBC News with Danielle Yawovetska. Ukraine's former defence minister Mykhailo Fedorov has told the BBC he stands by his call for nationwide elections, even though the country is at war. Mr. Fedorov was sacked last month. President Zelensky has insisted holding elections in wartime would be a huge risk. Dan Johnson is in Kyiv.
7: Mykhailo Fedorov enjoys popular support after reshaping Ukraine's armed forces. Protesters called for his reinstatement until his push for elections. He told me it was his moral right to start that conversation, saying a vote was inevitable sooner or later. For now, Mykhailo Fedorov said he would continue to pursue new ways of fighting the war and would visit the United States, hoping to meet Elon Musk, with the aim of getting use of the Starlink satellite communications network extended to Russian airspace to support Ukrainian long-range attacks without benefiting Moscow.
6: Ukrainian officials are investigating the management of a shopping centre in Kryvyi Rih, where 16 people were killed during a Russian drone attack on Friday. Police are seeking to establish whether the mall's emergency response procedures have been adequate. It reportedly continued to operate despite warnings of an imminent air assault. Ukrainian drones have attacked a second warehouse belonging to the Russian retail group Ozon, setting it on fire. Russia has withdrawn its ambassador to Britain, prompting fears of a total breakdown in communications between Moscow and London. Last week, relations sank to a new low when Russia's embassy accused Britain of deliberately opting for an escalation of the Ukraine war by supplying Kyiv with long-distance attack drones. Syria's foreign minister says he expects talks with Israel to resume soon over a security deal that would lead to Israel's withdrawal from Syrian land. Asada Shabani was speaking in a Reuters interview. Sasha Schlichter reports.
8: Tensions over Syria were brought into focus 5 days ago when Israel bombed the Abu al-Duhur airbase, saying Turkish forces were about to deploy there. Foreign Minister Shaibani said at the beginning of this year the parties had agreed a deal on paper requiring Israel to stop attacking Syria and withdraw from territory seized since Bashar al-Assad was ousted 18 months ago. It would involve several security zones bordering Israel, including a buffer zone with only UN presence. Washington has been keen to forge a new security deal between its new ally, Syria's President Ahmed al-Sharaa, and Israel. But Israel has sent troops into Syrian territory and attacked government assets, citing threats to its security.
6: President Trump has hit back at Canada, accusing it of long-targeting US farmers with massive tariffs. In his first public comments since trade talks between the neighbours collapsed, Mr. Trump also accused Canada of wanting the benefits of being a US state without being one. You're listening to the latest world news from the BBC.
5: 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I'm George the Bullet. Great to be with you. Coming up, we continue with more great music. Stand by for a three-piece all-girl band from Philadelphia, The 3 Degrees, with their big number one hit, When Will I See You Again?

They are sisters. Their surname is Sledge, which why they call themselves Sister Sledge. That's We Are Family. It's Smooth Sunday. It's Radio Gibraltar. Here's a lady by the name of Adele Atkins, otherwise known as Adele, a lady who sold over 120 million records worldwide.

It's Eric Carmen with one of his three top 100 chart entries. It's called Hungry Eyes. It's Radio Gibraltar. I'm George Tabule. You are listening to Smooth Sunday. Coming up right now, a singer-songwriter born in St. Kitts in the Caribbean. She moved to the UK, where her career really took off, with this song being her biggest ever hit. Her name is Joan Armatrading. This is Love and Affection.

0: It's Joan Armour trading love and affection. You're with Radio Gibraltar. It's Smooth Sunday. Coming up, we have George Michael, Roxy Music, Richard Marx and Christopher Cross. But coming up next, somebody who'll be here in Gibraltar very soon, it's Billy Ocean. This is one of his early hit records called Red Light Spells Danger. And Billy Ocean is next.
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It's called Avalon. That's Roxy Music, the band from Newcastle, led by Brian Ferry. You're with Radio Gibraltar. I'm George the Bully. You are listening to Smooth Sunday. Now, here's a man from Chicago. His name is Richard Marx. He had a huge US hit with this song. It's called Endless Summer Nights.

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5: 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Someone's got to win it. It could be you.
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9: From the GBC newsroom at 1. A 31-year-old local man was arrested in the early hours of Saturday morning on suspicion of destroying or damaging property in Varalbeg Estate by spray-painting graffiti. The graffiti has since been removed. The Self-Determination for Gibraltar Group is inviting the public to the traditional National Day Mass, which has been confirmed for 7 o'clock on Wednesday, the 9th of September, the evening before the National Day celebrations. The Mass will be held at the Shrine of Our Lady of Europe. Art Movement, Yalta Dance Studio and Third Verse will be among the entertainment on stage tonight at the Family Pavilion. Entry is free every night, with the kitchen open until 1:30. Rides cost £3. Your weather, widespread sunshine with a light to gentle westerly wind and a high of 30. That's the latest. I'm George Tabulle.
10: BBC News with Danielle Yawovetska. President Zelensky says it would be too dangerous for Ukraine to hold an election while it fights Russia's invasion. He said elections right now were a tsunami that would destroy Ukraine. His remarks were released hours after the BBC broadcast an interview with Ukraine's former defence minister, Mykhailo Fedorov, where he doubled down on his call for nationwide elections. More details from Dan Johnson in Kyiv.
11: He thought it was his moral right to at least start the conversation about the practicalities of holding an election. He said it was inevitable that an election would have to come sooner or later. But his call largely fell flat. There was very little support for it because most Ukrainians see the difficulty, the risk of Russian interference in that election, the complication of how to actually involve and engage people in a free and fair vote at a time of war when there are so many people displaced and fighting, people who are living under occupation.
10: Syria's foreign minister says he expects talks with Israel to resume soon over a security deal that would lead to Israel's withdrawal from Syrian land. Asada Shaibani was speaking in a Reuters interview. Sasha Schlichter reports.
12: Tensions over Syria were brought into focus 5 days ago when Israel bombed the Abu al-Duhur airbase, saying Turkish forces were about to deploy there. Foreign Minister Shaibani said at the beginning of this year the parties had agreed a deal on paper requiring Israel to stop attacking Syria and withdraw from territory seized since Bashar al-Assad was ousted 18 months ago. It would involve several security zones bordering Israel, including a buffer zone with only UN presence. Washington has been keen to forge a new security deal between its new ally, Syria's President Ahmed al-Sharaa, and Israel. But Israel has sent troops into Syrian territory and attacked government assets, citing threats to its security.
10: After talks in Switzerland, Congolese negotiators and M23 rebels have agreed on a roadmap for peace talks in another push to end the protracted bloody conflict in eastern Congo. A statement speaks of sequence steps and timelines for negotiations under the Doha Framework Agreement. Meteorology officials in Indonesia say the raging wild and land fires on the island of Sumatra has triggered haze, worsening air quality and disrupting daily activities. An official said more than 2,600 hotspots have been detected across Sumatra. Ambarasan Itarajan has more details.
13: What the authorities are saying is that because of this El Nino weather phenomenon, where it is extending the dry spells, increasing the heat wave, that is actually fueling these fires. Now, what it has done, it has burned down three times the area of the capital, Jakarta. People are complaining of breathing difficulties and disrupting flight operations in the nearby cities.
10: World News from the BBC.
14: You're with Radio Gibraltar. I'm George the Buller. You are listening to Smooth Sunday. Coming up, we have Dr. Hook, Birdie and Aretha Franklin. But next, beautiful South and the song called Rotterdam coming up

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0: And diversions will be in place every night of the fair from 6 until 2 on Queensway northbound, Admiral Rook Road from Bishop Caruana Road to Queensway, and traffic will be diverted along Reclamation Road North and Europort Avenue South. In terms of flights, there is one more flight for today. That's the British Airways from Heathrow. And there are two cruise liners in port, the Mindshift 6, which will be with us up until 6 this evening.

He was a big star of the 50s, 60s and 70s. That's Andy Williams and Can't Take My Eyes Off You on Smooth Sunday on Radio Gibraltar. Coming up, we have Gallagher and Lyle and Gloria Estefan. But right now, here's James Ingram and Patty Austin with a huge hit single they had called Baby Come To Me.

From Scotland, that's Gallagher and Lyle, and I want to stay with you. It's Smooth Sunday, it's Radio Gibraltar, I'm George Tabule. Now here's Gloria Estefan, born in Cuba, raised in the US, and can't stay away from you.

0: The Miami Sound Machine's Gloria Estefan, Can't Stay Away From You. It's Radio Gibraltar. It's Smooth Sunday. Coming up, the Righteous Brothers, Louis Armstrong, Will Young, George Benson, Sam Smith, and the Temptations. More coming next.
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It's the Righteous Brothers, and you've lost that loving feeling on Smooth Sunday. Now on to an American trumpeter by the name of Louis Armstrong. His nickname was Satchmo. His recording career spanned the 1920s through to the 1970s, but this, in the chart era, was his biggest hit. Louis Armstrong, What a Wonderful World.

0: George Benson and Give Me the Night. Coming up, The Temptations. But right now, Sam Smith with Two Goods at Goodbyes.
1: You must think that I'm stupid. You must think that I'm a fool. You must think that I'm new to this. But I have seen this song before.

Sam Smith, too good at goodbyes. You've been listening to Smooth Sunday. That's about it from me. Radio Gibraltar now continues with a choice of listening on the main service right after local news headlines and BBC World News. 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Then at 2 o'clock on Radio Gibraltar Plus, it comes on the air with its more soothing sounds. All networks will reunite for breakfast at 7 o'clock tomorrow morning. But I'm leaving you with this. It's The Temptations and Just My Imagination.

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9: From the GBC newsroom at 2. The RGP is investigating an incident involving the spray painting of graffiti at Varalbeg Estate in the early hours of Saturday morning. A 31-year-old local man has been arrested on suspicion of destroying or damaging property. The graffiti has since been removed. The Minister for Relations with Morocco has praised the Magpies under-16 football team following their recent trip to Tangier. John Cortez commended an initiative which had begun last year, which saw coach Philip Guillot donate football equipment which will be given to young players in local clubs and support the local football scene. The Family Pavilion at the fair will be hosting performers from Art in Movement and Yalta Dance Studio, as well as music from Third Verse tonight, as well as others. Your weather: widespread sunshine with a light to gentle westerly wind and a high of 30. That's the latest. I'm George Tabulle.

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